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And when I'm searching for love, nowhere to find it, nowhere to find it, I just need to come right home to you.

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But I'm very proud of you for doing this. And for taking the step to take some distance. 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

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We've lost dancing. 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We've lost

0: points lost, the hugs with friends and people that we loved, all these things that we took for granted.
1: We've lost dancing.
0: If I can live through this next 6 months, day by day, if I can live through this, what comes next will be marvelous.

It's me, I know it's late. And I wouldn't be calling if I didn't feel this heavy. I keep telling myself I'm fine. But every quiet moment pulls me back to you.

0: SRF Virus. Dates von heute und morgen.
1: Two in, two up, back ins, boot up, look up, I'm flying, yeah, I'm free now, see now, society's time, me release now.